100.3 WHEB, the rock station. Utah's best rock. It's Rock 106.7. It's Josh. I hope you're doing excellent because I'm hanging out with you, and I would love to know what you'd like to hear. I've got you covered at Josh M Radio on social media. Or hit me up on the talkback mic on the iHeartRadio app. Do it right now. Let's hang out. Let's be friends.

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9: 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You go somewhere else, what? They're not going to know your past. 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

0: Blue Metal. You're in the HOH. D. Snyder here, and 18 in Life from Skid Row right there goes out to any of my metal minions who have ever been falsely accused or incarcerated on trumped up charges. Metal lives matter, people. 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

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Thanks for hanging out. It's Stacy. And Billy Idol Should Be Dead, the documentary all about said man. It's on Hulu if you got it.

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1: Thanks for hanging out. 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
1: It's Stacy, and we're a few years in now. Creed, they tested the waters, if you will, a few years back and realized that it's working. The summer of 99 and beyond, crew. So for 2027, this is set for late April, Miami, Bahamas. Breaking Benjamin on this lineup, though. Our Lady Peace,

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1: A one-off in the UK. That's what Ozfest amounts to in 2027. Did I have higher hopes? A little bit. So that's going to be a 42,000 capacity stadium that they're going to try to fill up. So we'll see what the lineup ends up being.

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It's Stacey and a ton of dates from a David Lee Roth. His Don't Love Me, Rent Me tour. Going up.

0: The Rock Station, 100.3 WHEB. There's still talks of Rush maybe doing a Las Vegas residency at the Sphere. We'll see. If so, 15 to 20 shows or so, looking at 2027.
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Kayla. 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

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Oh, the old closing time when you're out in the bar. Last call, everybody. And now the pressure's on. 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Or looks like I'm off to Denny's again for another early morning bite to eat.

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Hey there, it's Pat Lynch on 100.3 WHEB. Remember that every Tuesday is Double Shot Tuesday. 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